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0: 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There's a-

Sunny 100.1, the home of Murphy, Sam, and Jody in the morning. 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I love that Rihanna has been busy with her family, with her businesses, teasing us about that.

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1: 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I'll explain next.

0: 101, the best variety of the 80s, 90s, and today. So gone are those clean, sterile-looking kitchens, because now the best kitchen trend, the most trendy kitchen trend, is the unfitted kitchen. Yeah, they're saying it looks a little bit more like home because it's the opposite of the sleek showroom kitchens, right? Apparently, it has freestanding furniture pieces, antique cupboards, work tables, open shelving, baker's racks, standalone islands. They say that the good news is you don't need a full renovation to pull it off. Nothing has to match.
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1: New Kids on the Block on for your Saturday night. I'm Michelle Fay, and apparently, us ladies, we've mastered this, the girl grip. I'll explain more next.

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Thank you for making us your soundtrack on this Saturday night. Katy Perry's next.

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It's Michelle Fay. 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

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Just a reminder that it's your chance to get to Vegas with airfare, hotel, tickets to our iHeartRadio Music Festival, plus $1,000 to spend in Sin City. 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Good luck.

0: 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It's Sunny 100.1. Hey, it's Michelle Fay. I am checking out on this Saturday night, but thank you for letting us keep you company because in a matter of minutes, I've got Aerosmith and Pink on the way. Let's connect on socials at Fay on Air. 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Have a great one.
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1: So when Alanis Morissette was inducted into the Songwriters Hall of Fame, she said being a mother comes first for her, with writing coming in right behind it as a core part of her identity. 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Here she is. 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

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Sunny 100.1. Hey there, it's Teresa Lucas. Lots of variety lined up for you tonight. Teresa Lucas 3 on Twitter, TTMomo 2 on Instagram. Let's hook up.

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0: 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And thanks for being a part of our radio family. 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
1: 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Thank you for the follow. 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
1: We're on the phone with Valerie. 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
2: I'm on the road. 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
1: Awesome. And thank you for the request. We're going to play that in just a few minutes, so keep listening, okay?

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1: 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Wanted to hear Maniac by Michael Sambello. 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
1: My name's Teresa Lucas. If you're new to the radio station, welcome. Here's a great big hug for you. And I just want you to know that it happened to me the other night. My son always trying to get me to try new things, whether it's on my phone or my computer. And I have to say, I sometimes drag my feet. 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
1: Yep. 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
1: Well, you know, maybe I will try more of the new stuff if I'm allowed to keep some of the old stuff, you know?
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1: Wow, you guys. American Idol going for season 25 this year. And here's our very first American Idol. It's Kelly Clarkson.

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1: 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Teresa Lucas 3 on Twitter, TT Momo 2 on Instagram. Let's hook up.

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Sunny 100.1. Hey, Teresa here with you. Loving all these 80s songs. You know, I think back in the 80s,

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0: 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Hey, we have Jeannie on the phone. Jeannie's at home. You're working on your resume, huh?
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Cause I gotta have faith. Ooh, I gotta have faith. Cause I gotta have faith. I gotta have faith. Sunny 100.1, the home of Murphy, Sam, and Jody in the morning. And we're a little after 6 a.m. Good morning. I hope you're having a fantastic start to your Sunday. And thank you so much for waking up with us. Here comes Lady Gaga now.

0: Mass's best variety of the 80s, 90s, and today, sunny 100.1. And if you're thinking about heading to the theaters today, you want to relive some of your childhood, it is old school Looney Tunes action, Coyote versus Acme. Now, this movie was made in 2023, not that long ago, but it was shelved, and it's finally seeing the light of day. So if you want to go check it out, maybe take your kids, it's a good one.
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For Murphy, Sam, and Jody, it's Sunny 100.1. 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
1: And what are we up to this weekend? Are we decorating for fall yet? That's the question. Or are you waiting until it's officially September? Which is this week, by the way, because where did August go?
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0: Money 100.1. Heather here. Okay, so ladies, you may not know that it has a name. It's called the girl grip. It's going viral on social media this week because, you know, we can just pick up a bunch of stuff in one hand and we can carry everything, right? Our phone, keys, iced coffee, lip gloss, sunglasses, headphones, etc. And the funny thing is that guys can't do this. So women are going viral for having their husbands, their boyfriend try the girl grip. It is the funniest thing I've ever seen. You got to check it out.
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Columbus's sunny 100.1. I'm Heather, and Say It Isn't So is the pumpkin spice craze coming to an end. We're going to talk about this coming up. Let's get to some Avril Lavigne now.

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Thank you so much for being here, keeping me company as we get another Sunday started. Let's get to some Aerosmith now. I could stay.

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Sunny 100.1, the home of Murphy, Sam, and Jody in the morning. And it has been confirmed we are getting a sequel to the Michael movie. I had a feeling, you know, Michael did so well in theaters. Jafar Jackson will be returning to play that lead role.

the best variety of the 80s, 90s, and today for all of our friends in Phoenix City. Sunny 100.1. Hi there, it's Heather. And don't forget, you can take us on the go. 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

the best variety of the 80s, 90s, and today it's sunny 100.1. I'm Heather. So who knew these two were friends? Mariah Carey was spotted out and about having dinner with Kris Jenner this week. Oh, to be a fly on the wall and listen to that conversation.

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It's got scan and presets. In fact, it's actually easier than ever for you to find us when you make Sunny 100.1 your very first preset.

Sunny 100.1 with Murphy, Sam, and Jody in the morning. Pat Benatar from 1980, hit me with your best shot. Well, we're hitting you with the best of two incredible decades all weekend. Our best of the 80s and 90s weekend. Got a song you want to hear? Grab that talk back, Mike. Let me know.

0: 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Or was that your Walkman?
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1: Extreme from 1990 on this best of the 80s and 90s weekend. Hey, it's Mary. A lot of people behave badly on planes. What bothers us the most?

It's Sunny 100.1. You can follow us on Twitter at Sunny 100 FM. Jack and Diane, that's John Mellencamp on this Best of the 80s and 90s weekend. Hey, it's Mary. Today is National Slinky Day. I love my Slinky. I put it at the top of the stairs at my grandparents' house. Let's just put it this way. They didn't love it as much as I did.

0: 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And you never heard...
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1: 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We're almost to September, which means we're almost to our iHeartRadio Music Festival. But you still have time to win your way to Vegas. 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
1: It's the best of the 80s and 90s weekend with Bryan Adams from the 1995 movie Don Juan DeMarco with Johnny Depp and Marlon Brando. You know the movie I want to see? It has a coyote in it. We're next.

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1: 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Tomorrow is Eat Outside Day. 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

0: 100.1, the home of Murphy, Sam, and Jody in the morning. Hey, what's going on?
1: In sync all the way for you in a matter of minutes. I got Adele coming up for you as well. But naturally, it is your Sunday. We're about to kick off this new week, getting ready to close out the month of August. 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

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Sunny 100.1. I'm Michelle Thay. Wake up with Murphy, Sam, and Jody and find out what happened overnight and what's trending today with three things you need to know at 6:50, 7:50, and 8:50 tomorrow morning on Sunny 100.1.

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Sunny 100.1, the best variety of the 80s, 90s, and today, incorporating a nationwide ban on social media for kiddos under the age of 16. A lot of parents are thinking, yeah, I can get behind this, while others are saying, no, this falls on us as parents. Let's break it down next.

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0: 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I'm Michelle Fay, and we'd love to hear from you today. 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
1: Hey, it's Michelle Fay. Avril Lavigne is on, and Sync is going to take you back coming up next. I hope you're having a great Sunday afternoon so far. And listen, if there's something specific you want to hear, let me know. 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Let me know where you're listening from and what you want to hear.

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1: 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So if you're going to be remodeling at some point, or maybe you're thinking, God, that's not in my budget, it might not need to be. Okay, you're welcome in advance. Let's talk next.

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Sunny 100.1, the best variety of the 80s, 90s, and today. And this next song coming from Lady Gaga's second album, The Fame Monster. And it was one of the top selling albums of the year back in 2010. Here she is now. Rock.

0: Columbus's Sunny 100.1. Heather here. Okay, so ladies, you may not know that it has a name. It's called the Girl Grip. It's going viral on social media this week because, you know, we can just pick up a bunch of stuff in one hand and we can carry everything, right? Our phone, keys, iced coffee, lip gloss, sunglasses, headphones, etc. And the funny thing is that guys can't do this. So women are going viral for having their husbands, their boyfriend try the Girl Grip. It is the funniest thing I've ever seen. You got to check it out.
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